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1: 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her so you know nika image ruddy all war all woo on thamrafad no say the male lasagna the chinyo legan ogin your beige go made she again if you you know couple of la vetra tree la ni eh so yeah she shin like handy agus shin she leg really gull agus me she you know a gullamach a shenium no chagas no a janu kibayrod so yeah could were stuff exil I suppose neil sort of like set meals agum
0: Yeah, think him. I guess I'm fine to be Jacker, you know, Luther and Jim Green to him over Gominic. I'm fine to be Jacker, via all, no, via a hat nina that I'm sure, no, you know, and cannot be a to wet, a vet agat.
1: Mm hmm. Can't she? Well, she just like Saint Nurtate Janu, Kyol Kormacha, Snaharklana, like Jassa, you know, fine to. Be in the bailing yeah Saturn Road machine so you know they've been to really a geary cause we're in this mode in the shin ach you know now tata check the wallet gig no session tans sort temptation on a goni gulgan McDonald's not like KFC no rodig machine so just kind of sort of eerie ass na na ruddy shin and tamrafad because you know who he misha sort of fridge trev shin shin actually riv covid nervy me I gave him McDonald's and tamrafad is 100 machine august literally kershe shakarm august you know nero may bunch saltas but ach nero and tamagum le be all wound the ruddy machine you know they make a Ober reaching day August, and Senegal like Chagas, August Bajor and Senegal, Exeniums Nia, August literally new Rowan Tamagum, that rather be it always. So like, sort of V arms of Sheni Ayanu at Jeremy asked, you know, nervy and sort of splash and Ugum, the link COVID, August actually fishy and yes, Sheni Anna, August just, yeah, sort of appreciation that I'll rash from AS Jisha.
0: Yeah, feel my highly gaming to Jacker though, where being to you know, Turshak Traita is still fat, I guess, even more on her fall, I guess, 18 and he has still, you know, so
1: totally, I guess, she ain't the Eska, like saying there's that they go a while ago, I don't know, Bajor O'Gora and no, Belfast, you know, to 24 hour McDonald's, the harder and at your leg, I was just that you go Eska, like, you know, Burger Abug, na Scalagi Isle. But yeah, just get you gan shinny anu. Gabonasa, yeah.
0: Well, Neil's beg and winta, gafol, gwil to an rider, of course, shomer face that.
1: Yeah, no, ni hook will lumps a Roddy Mora or in the riders, but ah, sure.
0: Chicken dippers in career, Makita.
1: Totally.
0: I guess, well, in VS, no, in cannot be at Willem Gran out there.
1: The Milam's the ask, really. This one came fat, but Bajor grew sort of like, you know, brand loyalty. August May in Miladog, Bajor grew may, you know, tucker than the chicken dippers, August Gan than fish fingers. But you know, nearly into more like ish, and ish, even so like PC bugger though. It's giving them the like smoked salmon into jazz album sitting at Egan. I guess fishy hair like aren't into Jessica, ni giving them the sonry or shin, but it's giving them. And this makes me wonder, because we should actually talk about it. Actually, see them go, Grumma or Sarah, Jack Munkle, just Haratari and Shin, agus fi sé a gine an sin agus fi sé in de jazz le smoked salmon. 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
1: On chas on chas an aimer the market. Well, do you know what she asked actually? Because we're missing something in yeah. Ach a rare who may mark for you, Bella Jazz in there. August for me like steak, like literally steak and chips agus, mm. like béarnaise sauce agus bhí sé ar le ceantana steaks is far a bhí agam réú agus le ní thugal am stad ag smuoiniú fan sin. 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
1: 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Probably scrambled. 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
0: 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Kindin is fair.
1: Oh, Gordon Ramsay.
0: In that belch it very much. Gramila Magnet is a big lard lo minu Jack. Agus which killed dogs build our ranch.
1: Gurmin magat hin, they're in V arms this minu are in the quick fire wrench and barry us come along step.
0: So the fog with Sloan Jack Motola Genie Gary A Shet let the big chole August album new I'm shoot cohort your free though.
1: Kitchen, well huckle of Mail Island or Facebook, Instagram, Ahnrod Marshin, Tan album who's Sue Widgerling Sugumsa, huckle of Hammock, Sushin jackwarnock.com, August share bandcamp, Kamai, August or Spotify, Sna. Hachna Ella Martin. So yeah.
0: So
1: when you said saltos.
0: Yeah. Shin Jack Wernick Lena Havam Nua Les Solas Fi Hina. So Gurmila Magov Asoktava Egeshtaft of Les Skilt Augustus on Shaw, a radio and a lift that Kate's a shape of Fire FM and you. Then may Rosh on Chak and Chiku in the Hikanker Spatial Ella Okidder and Dolan Slanagov.
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4: 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It's Misha Russo Shiradon and Johan Shea Law Ulugs Baby Liv Kitty and Yachlug. An Ochter and Glor by Rian Dranach's Biosa Studio Linchon Fail to Kyol Flay. In Joe Pedino Tomoin Duin, Fuin Grom and Nua Radio again. Agus Curig Roshidi Vuil an olas muid fuin gnusucht filiachta is deina eki, Thurdain. 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

days cooing may a stray couple me a father gain couple came quill a layers Tom racked across the plays lemo clicking lawn pokey full of pain animal of to behave pulling Dublin from the grave what I ain't keel Augustgam stupid may make on tussic and my fair errand wish like I trusted

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Tree trunks uprooted beneath the high crescent moon. Feel the pulse and vibration and the rumbling fuss. Somebody is out there beating on a dead horse. 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

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Guide to the Revolution a hane gamach Your Guide to Revolution gamanish gil a hane gamach Sivlian fe kahar area sir fad agus rivishin an teranach o tibridorani ochuchus Elaine Howley an shin live as I 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

0: Way of Life an sin le Wine Mom. 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
0: Agus by solo osti or fall cup on table or brisken oko chuma.
1: Yeah, big Chanel keen to yeah Captain Graffet of Mar Jersey the Amelia Graffet the Vior Hain a hortlat in the keen to we so yeah big solo osti on keen to Agus dash stoka you know Rudney with the Harley Rovinic good dog and group of like Hale con the ace of the drama so Rudney of Ganahake Agus you to my hand on a hostel big show special on kinal feedback all in the Egan drama Kerry Captini for you I said I hate you know okay you really made taffeta a ready on the liffa read me so Henning sin the agar horat on the Marco Lynchick August Fergal sex bunta glishan foam so we in froshies are followed camera on a hannibuck we may put with the worker Chris Stewart may when it's on a head of us as August yeah
0: well Darren Garosha kind of a chmar ik fechend Aaron clear of the Aggie be well the breedy nachten lute agatana in Candace now well in our ear of she breedy nachten kinal Helen Mirren na gaelge early
1: yeah she's on what and there's when you might be she now can't like that Kunni me e on Katie here of the Aleru the dancing at Lunasa Samanistrak is going on Shin on Kate preview. Shin could have blinto hen, August Vishi Vahintak's role, August Tashi Vishi part of Galore Scan on more Lara. So kinda lech gumse, you know. August if me Burudon Wardum will I'd relish in Truriko, Timmy Creed, August Colin McGarrett come out like but it's not good work well may given in couple of blini shin and upgrade a squishy fecky gum called vinnick shin but run on the board on and dash oil eyebrow lay a squishy hint of we may cause sauce to you know or have an upper rinchy a can call the horchy the linen tap it fresh and mother like cut in the parts in ella
0: Oh, ban intoch das choloch. 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
1: o
0: hosta si
1: agus Yeah, August says she marks and she's going to be a stokenish. A false on a ganoak. I couldn't make some money struck right me so hen. The crucible that Arthur Miller, because she can't go on. Couldn't make he made a tree carrot or a nerdy garstacha. So ta ale of Lanunak or he, August ale of egg and levade his argy, like a beachy, some money struck or realta, when she's in a scan on, you know, come on. So Tanahas or Gwilchi, if I mention over, you know, Mars.
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0: yeah
1: it's Astor on a wide we lower Tashi like a part of drama tarshul it's a type yard searsha and time attire so Tashi Shin should captain if I heart a kayaki number shin it's a type yard
0: yeah it's kill drama time come on so bail if I call now kind of smart thought on Roige
1: well any investigation there in Ina dear may air Our on a casa, August beginning on a Romanian shoes. I can't make sure you hint Marta couple hour on the drama. August yeah, just as you know, door a good down or could and drama, but the hour on the act, I guess, seems Connor Ainer, but can I know Savia and Egan Trade Shishin, Harter Ninidic Fede, I guess, Rivishin, I guess, and Yigshin, you know, if he cannot party pieces like Dini, so but you didn't knock grab hour on the get, it's so good, Irie Dini, he's cool looking a Yigshin. The work of one shale shin, agus gwin the hauran good the lulish and scale, yeah, a couple of hauran own.
0: Well, yeah, no, thank you, Father. Got been on Kinall, on Tli, Gahech, kosher. Akahor, so I was queen of Hain, Ve Anogs, Ne Shachtadi, agus Ne Aunties, agus Ne Uncles, agus Funa, Ne Great Aunties, agus Great Uncles of Esatach, a Kilora. I know, Ehin Vlin and Rudikin Marshin. Ach Vech Auron, Eg Chulagud, agus Vech Auron, Hain, Aka Nachmech, again, Yele, Achird.
1: Yeah. Yeah, Shinae, August, you know, the white dinner boss, be a kind of fagawad or an hour on. Kibbe Aaron, if he can go take a dinner, Shin, you know, be Marlui to hour on Haina Kulakun, and this community be better three Karakuig Shay, no, Nismo Aaron Agdini. I put hood and culture is going them Mahari kind figure if she in a hock, August Mawahar fresh and the talk of Mawahar Clanbar in Alia. Viak where there had trappy musicians, a bull is shock. I was shook with Dini, Lakeil and Shin Sichok, Conaster Glow. I was, you know, it's talk of we read Dini, we and Shannon sound fresh and, you know, Vishishin, Gahara near her in the heron. I was talk good in the heron, Shin Taki, she is couple of glue and oh, hin.
0: Well, Sinead, well, now, Ace Tonic Silgamore, I've been a lesh on drama, hein, mar vi chance agam could you live, Father Savito and Shaw, agus, ta on, like, ta on clear, doch right, agus, take him quick homas, ta mark, agus, Fergal, Kern Rudy Shaw, Lichiela homas, so vi to timplehe, a golu der harve, harve ma, agus, on tahi kajo, aka eleg.
1: Yeah, we may have way cause smart, you know, ni wang will she come out, Vasmaker Gur El she come more or less in part, mar or to been Ashtori Ma or Beta Nakwil and part of Vinaka in Ireland to Gareth Doyle. So, to casting on a Havoc took, you know, in drama and Oskanon, touching ni Lorg will and Ashtor Gama, Kalkan Ashtor of Felmut and part, Captain, you know.
0: Oh, no, thank you, Father Good. Cart air fadigat. Well, eish avrin gur a mila mila mahagatsa agus gunari lat on ina glacum lash gamai tu hainig ilahar a grave in chikor ihadehina.
1: Beg, yeah. 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Radio on a big Costa Suez on good glossy got in a August Captain Big Sean Spatial Vacant Kinal Kinhe and Ivory Chesho, you know, Dini Chapter Kayla Connace to play drama radio.
0: August got out by Fizz Fassa and Dirachinig on drama.
1: Okay, Intuk solution.
0: Gramila Mila Mahagat of Rain.
1: Gramagat Hain Rasa, opposition on the Aslartlat.
0: Couple of jigs, because reels, Nish. Oh, Father.

days cooing mayor stray couplela me a father gain couplela came quilla layers time rush to crash the plays lemon clicking lawn pokey full of pain animal of to behave pulling Dublin from the grave what I ain't keel Augum stupid mayors make on tussic number fair errand wish like I trusted dogs

Okay, bin subterranean homesick alien le Radiohead agus River Shin vi our friends Electric le Gary Numan agus Tubeway Army. Sprawlman on a album Shin Okay Computer, just Neil Ain skips first of all agus kaitu aishak lesh e Shomer Durica le Quinnell show. Knock your cash from Kane Fodus. Shouldn't ball quite do a stuck okay. McChuck Seuss ta Smokey Robinson August Ryan Garbage Ogwin Bonnie Tanavos.

okay, Ben, I think I'm paranoid. 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The Tears of a Clown, less Smokey Robinson, August the Miracles. Shan Aaron, a ta'aon, ok. Faux slap and shay giddy, giddy and la shaw. Chuck Seuss to rent. Arson, August Blur, a gwyn. Shaw a no tomorrow.

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What's that all about? I don't know, I guess toshe just fogra kun bebio gok la agus I don't know, sanam. 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Smisha kadi ni voron, and sho eg kadi shay punka kair, radio na lifa.

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Anis, Aurani atá ag teachtraig vlá clia an ina biog seo agus seo Anna Luna. So bishi i senam e the Workman's Club, ina ag a seacht agus leihi bay an bana Fidelity Radio agus Echo North Star Bert vana vlá clia com ma. Ach wehi siúd anis seo Anna Luna, the She-Wolf.

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0: 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Yeah, they're doing like, I don't know. Like Granuar and Pambon show. Tall of China, cowards.
1: Wow.
0: Well.
1: So Shin on Newt's Pokemon is Chuck and Jim version. And Chuck and Shaw. And Chuck Seuss and Ish Ta coming closer, Ogwin, O Lark on Ciel. August by Majorash, Rish Rivger on the floor. La Biogon Garon.

0: Hi, Rob Carey and Shai Kerr Fear Fodger Old, Chat the McCorsa, Gak Downock, Ega Tree, Conesh Look Lamaroa Fane, de la Creme, Sarangu Singer Songwriters, ESNN, Screen Nordian and Auron, O Bob Dylan, Gopal Simon, Nick Drake, Sandy Denny, August and Milta Elimachi, Beshi Galer, La Clistal, a Radio on the Lippa, Gak Downock, on a Tree, Goodia Cahar, Big Ilium.
1: 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Is achréile atá a chlór bhfuil tú ar tí éisteach leis inis.

it will matter more or less than you think it does. 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Bought a house that came and went like a tinderfuck. Hold the L like a stranger to a winner's luck. We ain't made it out yet, it's still in the mud. Hanging from the jump, 50 in the club. All the 9 shots, leave them in the dust. Love to stay and chat, but we in a rush. 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Mixing liquids like a physicist. The experience is ticketed. It all matters more or less than you think it does. 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Order 9 shots, leave them in the dust. Love to stay and chat, but we ain't.

Radio Romantic, Toshivesha, the Spirit States, let the Minister Turns. DJ Crossfader, Ags DJ Declan's Jack. Fun on Shoka, Gia Hainjig, Teresha Hainjig, Alan Lisha Mao, Lisha Lugs, Teresh, Alan, the lads, oh, Arnon, Mania. Toshi Che, Nodjane, Ainrud.

0: sucks. 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But I will go there.
1: World Cup songs ik choksis.
0: I wanna see Kelly McLean from 50 yards. I think that he might score. 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
1: Unta gar fad ó DJ Declan Coolidge sibh cúpla cín den Curran Downda, very unofficial Scotland World Cup song ó JJ Ball, agus We Are Belgium ó 24 AM. Agus sin lad ón tím agus freis an tosí rapper. So, sin mar Harlíon sé. Carlo Ancelotti ó JJ Ball freisin, agus coconut woman a bhí siúl they've heard on the Fred Manning's Orchestra? No, yeah. Manning's Orchestra. Agus River Shin, the Denahy Le Serengeti. Agus like Chuck Seuss. A little bit more. Oh, Jamie Liddell. Agus Reshin, Schlucht O Lavery Sifron.

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stoka electro topul sin OCB less gum planet agus gus fresh and shaw scape renegade agus g chris rode ganella feeling of vecig me oh yeah sleep and cry or gamma intel thought you guys are writing 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Toshi on a Teh, Neil Ain, and then wrote Ella Dedanov. Yeah, Fun on Shot.

in the mix with DJ Farmer Marcy. This call is gonna get a nice gift certificate to Whole Foods. Come on.

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